0: Yo, that's a dope click right there,
1: I'm
0: man.
1: I'm saying.
0: That's peace, man. Yo, keep up with me, man. Let me know when the album drops.
1: Definitely,
0: man.
1: Definitely. We'll definitely get with you. Peace to you and yours, son.
0: Bless it.

0: the medical team.
1: 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And from the exercise, we've been able to establish a number of them. And we've advised them to go for the family.

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I'm headed up the river, but I can't say when. No, you can't stop it.

0: We've come a long way on this tour so far, but there's lots more to see and hear.
1: Well, I can sure tell you one thing. I'm beginning to understand how important music really is.
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People, I'm in my one room, country little shack.

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Play your piano for me.

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Have mercy on me. Have mercy on me.

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I know you're out there having a good time. Why don't you make

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Gemini, adding up the day, impatient to be done.

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I mainly taught myself. And, you know, I did pretty well, except there were a few mistakes that I made that I have just recently cleared up. I'd like to just continue to be able to express myself as best as I can on the instrument. And I feel like I have a lot of work to do still. You know, I'm a student of the drums. And I'm also a teacher of the drums too.

And I would like to be able to continue to let what is inside of me, which comes from all the music that I hear, and I'd like for that to come out. And it's like, it's not really me that's coming. The music's coming through me. The music's coming through. The music's coming through.

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1: Hey, look, nobody's pushing me anyway, okay? I mean, not you, not the cops, nobody, man. I mean, you want to get rid of the pushers, I'll help you. But don't send your people after me.
0: Oh, come on, John. Can't you see that we can't get rid of one without getting rid of the other? We got to come down on both of them at the same time in order for this whole thing to work for the people.
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0: You mean across the sea?
1: No, down where the blues came from.

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It seems I have been walking for years and years and years. And I don't know where I'm going. I hear the sound leading me on. And I don't know where it is taking me.

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I go for a walk like this. It seems I have been walking for years and years and years. And I don't know where I'm going. I hear the sound leading me on. Taking me.

my stomach got me coughing. 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I close my eyes, trying to accelerate the process. Death is coming with the sweet warmth of your hug. Death is coming, the sweet warmth of your hug.